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2: The best place to go for the sun-kissed glow.
3: Tonight, expect a few showers and possible thunderstorms before 7 p.m., then partly cloudy conditions with a low of 51. A gentle northeast breeze will be around 10 miles per hour. Tomorrow, the sun will shine brightly with a high near 71 and a light northeast wind. Tomorrow night, clear conditions prevail with a low around 46. Friday brings more sunshine with temperatures soaring to 82. Saturday remains sunny with a high near 76 and a light east wind.

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4: Tonight, expect a few showers and possible thunderstorms before 7 p.m., then partly cloudy conditions with a low of 51. A gentle northeast breeze will be around 10 miles per hour. Tomorrow, the sun will shine brightly with a high near 71 and a light northeast wind. Tomorrow night, clear conditions prevail with a low around 46. Friday brings more sunshine with temperatures soaring to 82. Saturday remains sunny with a high near 76 and a light east wind.

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6: Tonight, expect scattered showers before 9 p.m., then partly cloudy conditions with a low of 51. A gentle northeast wind will blow at 5 to 10 miles per hour. Thursday brings sunshine and a high near 71, with a northeast breeze around 10 miles per hour. Clear skies continue into Thursday night with a low around 46 and light southeast winds. Friday warms up to 82 under sunny skies, with calm west winds. Saturday remains sunny with a high near 76 and an east wind up to 10 miles per hour.

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4: Tonight, expect scattered showers before 9 p.m., then partly cloudy conditions with a low of 51. A gentle northeast wind will blow at 5 to 10 miles per hour. Thursday brings sunshine and a high near 71, with a northeast breeze around 10 miles per hour. Clear skies continue into Thursday night with a low around 46 and light southeast winds. Friday warms up to 82 under sunny skies, with calm west winds. Saturday remains sunny with a high near 76 and an east wind up to 10 miles per hour.
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4: Tonight, expect scattered showers before 9 p.m., then partly cloudy conditions with a low of 51. A gentle northeast wind will blow at 5 to 10 miles per hour. Thursday brings sunshine and a high near 71, with a northeast breeze around 10 miles per hour. Clear skies continue into Thursday night with a low around 46 and light southeast winds. Friday warms up to 82 under sunny skies, with calm west winds. Saturday remains sunny with a high near 76 and an east wind up to 10 miles per hour.

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0: Tonight, expect scattered showers before 9 p.m., then partly cloudy conditions with a low of 51. A gentle northeast wind will blow at 5 to 10 miles per hour. Thursday brings sunshine and a high near 71, with a northeast breeze around 10 miles per hour. Clear skies continue into Thursday night with a low around 46 and light southeast winds. Friday warms up to 82 under sunny skies, with calm west winds. Saturday remains sunny with a high near 76 and an east wind up to 10 miles per hour.
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0: We don't speed up the songs or slow them down. 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

Tonight, expect scattered showers before 9 p.m., then partly cloudy conditions with a low of 51. A gentle northeast wind will blow at 5 to 10 miles per hour. Thursday brings sunshine and a high near 71, with a northeast breeze around 10 miles per hour. Clear skies continue into Thursday night with a low around 46 and light southeast winds. Friday warms up to 82 under sunny skies, with calm west winds. Saturday remains sunny with a high near 76 and an east wind up to 10 miles per hour.

Tonight, expect scattered showers before 9 p.m., then partly cloudy conditions with a low of 51. A gentle northeast wind will blow at 5 to 10 miles per hour. Thursday brings sunshine and a high near 71, with a northeast breeze around 10 miles per hour. Clear skies continue into Thursday night with a low around 46 and light southeast winds. Friday warms up to 82 under sunny skies, with calm west winds. Saturday remains sunny with a high near 76 and an east wind up to 10 miles per hour.

Tonight, expect scattered showers before 9 p.m., then partly cloudy conditions with a low of 51. A gentle northeast wind will blow at 5 to 10 miles per hour. Thursday brings sunshine and a high near 71, with a northeast breeze around 10 miles per hour. Clear skies continue into Thursday night with a low around 46 and light southeast winds. Friday warms up to 82 under sunny skies, with calm west winds. Saturday remains sunny with a high near 76 and an east wind up to 10 miles per hour.

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1: Hey folks, hey folks, hey folks, hey folks, hey folks, hey folks. It's Eric Church.

0: Reading Chelsea along with you. Chelsea, happy Thursday to you.
1: Whoa.
0: Okay, so New York City's about to start enforcing a law that requires many storefronts to replace solid metal roll-down gates with transparent ones. They got to do it by July 1st.
1: What?
0: So police and passerby can see inside and improve street visibility and safety. They are phasing out opaque or solid roll-down security gates on commercial storefronts. Got to go transparent or perforated so that it allows visibility into the store after hours.
1: Why?
0: They are trying to deter crime, reduce vandalism, and make streets feel safer by preventing long, blank metal walls at night. Now, it's got businesses scrambling
1: to
0: try and get this
1: done. What I would think.
0: Yeah. So these businesses are trying to look for solutions, replacing old solid gates with new transparent versions. Can be very costly, can be logistically very difficult. Some owners are worried about both the expense and whether the new gate will offer the same level of security.
1: Right.
0: As their existing one, also allowing people to see inside.
1: I was going to say, can't they see inside and be more tempted to steal stuff?
0: I mean, I've said it before. You know,
1: what?
0: New York, good to visit. Wouldn't want to have to operate anything there. Because, crazy.

0: Hey, it's Reed and Chelsea along with you. Are you an independent person? Are your children extremely independent? Psychologists have been looking at this, Chelsea. These people who, they got that independent streak. People who seem proudly independent often got that way because early in life, they learned that needing others led to disappointment or no response. So they adapted by deciding it was safer to rely only on themselves. Again, this happens early in life. Now, there's definitely, this seems to come from a sad place.
1: Yeah.
0: But it became a nervous system survival strategy called, quote, compulsive self-reliance. And it's when the caregiver or important others repeatedly failed to meet emotional needs. Other time, this adaptation hardens into an identity. I'm just independent. Even though it began as protection from the hurt. So many such people were praised when they were kids because they were, quote, mature for their age.
1: Yeah.
0: They were low maintenance.
1: Right.
0: They're easy kids.
1: Yeah.
0: So their coping strategy was more rewarded rather than questioned. Are you sure you don't want some help? Psychoanalytic ideas like the false self describe how children become hypercompetent and agreeable while losing touch with their own real needs, concluding deep down that nobody's coming to help me. So if this is you, consider where it comes from. Because the impact on relationships is people like this often crave closeness but feel destabilized by depending on someone. It feels risky. It feels like you're exposing yourself.
1: Yep.
0: This is a lot on The Bachelor. You know, I just can't open myself up, blah, blah, blah. Some of these people, I'm like, you've been bawling since the first episode. You didn't seem like you had any problem opening yourself up. Well, I'm just afraid of commitment. You've had like six relationships, you said, in the last 2 years. I don't know what you're talking about with that either. So I think some people fake that. They think that that's what they are. I'm talking about real people. Because it can lead to you pulling away when others get close, irritation and emotional demands, or choosing emotionally unavailable partners that match their expectation of distance and disappointment. This does not sound healthy, right?
1: No.
0: So, parents, if you got a kid that just seems so stable and emotional, where is that coming from? You may be paying too much attention to something.

0: Tonight, expect scattered showers before 9 p.m., then partly cloudy conditions with a low of 51. A gentle northeast wind will blow at 5 to 10 miles per hour. Thursday brings sunshine and a high near 71, with a northeast breeze around 10 miles per hour. Clear skies continue into Thursday night with a low around 46 and light southeast winds. Friday warms up to 82 under sunny skies, with calm west winds. Saturday remains sunny with a high near 76 and an east wind up to 10 miles per hour.
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0: Hey, it's Reed and Chelsea. Reed, I know some of our listeners would like to hear this advice from Dr. Christine Crawford. She is an author, a psychiatrist, and she's talking about how to work with teens. She said, if you remember one thing, it's never say this phrase to them. It's not a big deal. Don't ever say that.
1: Don't say that to your
0: girlfriend or wife either. Your teen. So, you know, us, whether you're their parents or grandparents or whatever it may be, we've, you know, as adults, we have things that have happened to us that we know it's not a big deal, right? We've had data points from before or experiences from before. And she's saying this is their first time going through a breakup where a friend did something not nice and they don't know that it's not a big deal. So you saying that, it really minimizes your teen's feelings. So I thought, you know, because not that I've heard people say it to like teenagers, but I know people say that phrase a lot. Like, it's not a big deal. Like, calm down. And it's, you know, it's not taking into the fact that you know it's not a big deal, but their feelings don't.
1: You think you're being supportive.
0: Yeah.
1: Yeah. You think you're helping take as much of the pain and the intensity out of it.
0: Yeah, you're not.
1: You're just coming across as not relatable.
0: Mm-hmm.
1: I think, I argue that's true not just for teens, though. I think that's true for little kids. I think that's true for adults.
0: Yeah.
1: Because if it's a big deal, like, if Chelsea says to me, and I'm like, Chelsea, that's not a big deal.
0: It does annoy me, actually.
1: I think there's a level where you would feel, no, you don't understand.
0: Yeah, that's how I feel.
1: And now maybe I don't. And then I have to be open to understanding. But even if, like, it's a teenager, you're like, no, this really is not, you're not going to care about this in, like, a month.
0: It doesn't help.
1: They don't have that.
0: Yeah.
1: Capacity sounds like it's a mean way of saying it, but they just don't have the experience to know that, oh, that's true. Like I've said, my dad, his advice over the years has made more sense as I get older.
0: Oh,
1: it's not
0: really
1: a coincidence. Reed. Yeah. And I'll say, you know, my dad was right about that. And Chelsea's like, tell him that.
0: Yeah.
1: I was like, I think he knows.
0: No.
1: No, gotta tell him.

0: She's Chelsea. I'm Reed. I saw this from Russell Crowe, Chelsea, famous actor.
1: Okay.
0: Really enjoy some of his movies. And I thought this was really good. Some actors and actresses, they won't sign any autographs. They won't take any pictures. They won't do any of that.
1: Mm.
0: Russell has no issue doing that under one condition.
1: Okay.
0: He calmly warned a crowd of autograph seekers outside his Paris hotel, not to push. Don't crowd me. I will sign for everyone as long as you behave respectfully. He said, as soon as somebody's a blank, I'm going. So he put it on the whole crowd. He said, I will sign for everybody.
1: Wow.
0: Until somebody ruins this for everybody.
1: Oh.
0: Gladiator, you know, he signed a memorabilia for that. Maximus, you know, character names on all this stuff. And I thought this was just great because for me, it's like you got to have the crowd police each other. And I think if he walks away, it doesn't make him look like the bad guy because he says right out, it's like, we'll do this until somebody messes it away. There's another viral moment a couple years ago, Anne Hathaway.

0: calm, an overzealous crowd, setting clear boundaries for photographs and autographs. That would be, I mean, that's got to be like a neat experience for about a month when you're like famous. Oh. And then it's like, oh my gosh, I can't even walk out of this hotel. Like,
1: yep.
0: I think that'd get old after about 4 weeks.
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4: Weather. It's a topic that comes up in every conversation I have with farmers. I'm Pam Yonke, starting you off before the opening bell on a Thursday morning. Quick look at what's happening in agribusiness news. The story is consistent. Some people have moisture, others do not. Wisconsin farmers just getting done with planting now after a fairly wet spring. Farmers in the West still looking for rain, and it might be coming their way. John Baranek is the meteorologist at DTN, and he says right now, although there's still a lot of drought areas in the West, there is some possibility of rain.
5: For those really dry areas out in the West, in the plains, you look at the drought monitor there, there's red all over the map. And we've got a system in the West that's going to sit there, and it's pulling moisture up and heat along the spine of the Rockies, and we're going to see daily showers and thunderstorms there as well. Whether or not that leads to the drought-reducing rainfall we kind of need is a little bit more questionable. I mean, it's scattered showers and thunderstorms. We all know how that works. They're going to miss some areas, but they're going to hit some good areas too. So we'll just have to see kind of where that happens. But I think there's some good areas there from Montana all the way down through West Texas that'll be in just drought reducing conditions here over this next week.
4: John Baranek, he's a meteorologist with the DTN service, and he says it's not just the West that's also looking for rain. Areas of the South continuing to monitor any rain coming their way. That weather outlook may be influencing our markets this morning. Numbers are next.
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4: Some nice gains in dairy yesterday. The barrel cheese, the opposite direction, down 3 at 144. 40-pound block cheese gained 0.5 cent, 149 and 3 quarters. AA butter was up 6 at 162 a pound. This morning, the June Class 3 milk that goes into cheese is down 6, 1646. July's up 3, 1672. Right now, December new crop corn's up 3 at 480. November new crop beans are up 8 at 1189. July wheat, penny stronger so far, 624 a bushel. So just a quick snapshot on your farm markets going into a Thursday trade session. For the Midwest Farm Report, I'm PM Yonke.
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0: Nah, we don't speed up the songs or slow them down. 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

0: Hey, it's Reed and Chelsea with you. I'm going to go serious here for a second, Chelsea. This was in South Carolina. A woman dining on a patio at a restaurant was killed when strong winds blew a patio umbrella loose, struck her in the head and neck over Memorial Day weekend. Authorities are treating the death as an accident. Got to be careful with those patio umbrellas.
1: Holy smokes.
0: All kidding aside, we've had it up where it blows over.
1: Mm-hmm.
0: Because we'll kind of put it outside of the table so you can shield the sun as it's coming down.
1: Right.
0: And it blew over. And I was saying to your sister, there's no good way to do that.
1: Right.
0: You can put it through the table, but you got to make sure then you have a base that's heavy enough.
1: Mm-hmm.
0: Now, look, these were extremely strong winds. So, this is a unique situation. But you go to some of those beach setups, you know, dang, you and I have been along Lake Michigan up in Door County. And when it gets windy and
1: right.
0: people get those beaches, they get those umbrellas and that. Those things turn into missiles.
1: Mm-hmm.
0: So people are posting all these videos of, like, when this happens at a beach. So especially with little kids.
1: Okay.
0: So a little public service announcement.
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0: women farmers. I'm PM Yankee. Now, from the Rural Mutual Insurance Farm News Desk, here's what's happening on a Thursday. In fact, the Food and Farm Exploration Center in Plover is lining up a special celebration that's going to take place Thursday, September 17th at their location in Plover. It is designed to recognize all of the hardworking, accomplished farm women across the state. Amy Wernick, who's the coordinator for the event, says that they're still accepting nominations for your Wisconsin farm woman to be recognized during the event.
1: So what we need people to do right now is first think of one, two, three, as many women as you can think of that you think deserve some recognition for the work that they are doing to move agriculture in Wisconsin forward. When you have that list, go online to explorefoodandfarm.org. And at the top of the screen when you get on the website, if you hover over Get Involved, you'll see a link for Rooted in Gratitude, and that will take you to the page that will give you more details about the event, as well as the link and the directions for how to submit a nomination.
0: Amy Wernick, the coordinator at the Food and Farm Exploration Center, getting ready for their 2026 Rooted in Agriculture event Thursday, September 17th. If you know a hardworking farm woman in Wisconsin that should be celebrated this year, please nominate them. Nomination deadline is this Friday. Listen, I know you've got the best intentions for Dad. 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
3: Here are your headlines. A West Bend store was evacuated Tuesday afternoon after employees found what appeared to be a grenade inside a donation bin on River Road. Police called in the Milwaukee Bomb Squad to investigate. The police say the item was actually a flashbang device used to create a bright flash of light and loud noise when deployed. Usually a flashbang is used to distract. Three people were arrested in Plymouth following a drug investigation tied to alleged methamphetamine distribution in Sheboygan County. Investigators say the arrest happened Monday afternoon on Walton Drive. A 38-year-old man and a 34-year-old woman from Sheboygan face multiple drug delivery and bail jumping allegations, while the 45-year-old homeless woman was also arrested on several charges. The arrests follow another meth-related search warrant served in Plymouth last week. In Menominee Falls, a Memorial Day police chase ended in a violent crash that left two passengers paralyzed and the driver facing multiple felony charges. Prosecutors say 24-year-old Linaya Jones of Milwaukee led officers on a chase at speeds topping 90 miles an hour before crashing into a tree. Investigators say two passengers were thrown from the vehicle and suffered devastating injuries. Jones remains jailed on a $25,000 cash bond. And lastly, road construction continues to snarl traffic on Milwaukee's south side. Beginning today, part of the 35th Street and National Avenue intersection will close, allowing only southbound and westbound traffic throughout the area. The closure comes while the 16th and 27th Street viaducts also remain under construction. And those are your headlines for Thursday, May 28th.

0: Country Music News, she's Chelsea, I'm Reed. So Chelsea, Riley Green and Good Morning America's Laura Spencer will host the CMA Fest on ABC.
1: Okay.
0: CMA Fest can take over downtown Nashville June 4th through the 7th.
1: Wow.
0: So this will be next week, Thursday through Sunday.
1: Downtown Nashville?
0: Downtown Nashville. I've heard people that have gone to this. This marks the 53rd year of CMA Fest.
1: Okay.
0: Which was formerly known as Fanfare.
1: Mm-hmm.
0: Which is a great name, I have
1: yes.
0: to say. But they went back, they went to CMA Fest. I've heard people who have gone to this and they said it's unbelievably cool.
1: Really?
0: Yeah, and you and I have never been. Obviously, June is extremely busy.
1: Yeah.
0: But someday, yeah, they said it's just an absolute party.
1: Okay.
0: Yeah, and great weather in Nashville and all of that. So next week.
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0: Read Chelsea Magnum with you. Okay, Chelsea, let's go through some signs that you might be the problem in a friendship. I thought this was very interesting from Time. Okay, here we go. Number one, you only show up when you need something, treating friends like a backup generator. I like that. For favors or crises, instead of maintaining the relationship when you don't need anything, makes the friendship feel one-sided. So if you only text your friend when you need something, never just to say, hey, happy birthday, how you doing, blah, blah, blah. You never initiate things, letting the other person always plan, text, or host, sends the message. They care more about this than you do.
1: Mm-hmm.
0: You make every conversation about you, one-upping people, interrupting, never asking questions. We've talked about that before. You're flaky, Chels. Chronic last-minute cancellations, long response delays, or treating plans as optional quickly can make people feel unimportant. Using your friends as unpaid therapists, constantly unloading without checking their bandwidth or relying on them as an on-call crisis line can overwhelm friends.
1: Mm-hmm.
0: You can't be happy for their wins. You ghost them instead of having hard conversations. You treat feedback as a personal attack. You gossip about friends to other friends. You expect friends to want what you want. And last but not least, you say surface level to avoid vulnerability, keeping everything low.

0: never letting people see the real you can make friendships look busy. Group chats, brunches, but there's never really any closeness. I will say, from a distance, you and Abby have no issue with any of this. As I was going through this, I'm like, no, this is literally you and Abby.
1: Oh.
0: And I'm going to give you some real credit because you have not ended, but you have put aside.
1: Let fizzle out.
0: You've let friendships fizzle.
1: Yep.
0: That had elements of this.
1: Yep.
0: And put your energy into Taylor and Macy and Abby, that there is none of that.
1: Yeah.
0: And I think kudos to you on that.
1: Well, thank you.
0: Let me say from a guy's perspective, I don't want to go too long here. We don't care. like honestly, you can cancel. We don't gossip. Mm. We don't give each other feedback because we don't want to give it, nor do we want to receive it. I don't think we have that hard of conversation, so ghosting isn't, but we wouldn't even take it as ghosting. We'd take it as, I must have gotten busy, or the wife got on him. We're not going to talk to them about things like unpaid therapist stuff. No one cares who initiates.
1: Mm.
0: And you only show up when you need something. Yeah, I don't know. I don't. I think that this is more women than men. I'm not saying men shouldn't have those kind of friendships.
1: Right.
0: But I am saying that there's a lot in here that I'm like, this is not relatable to John, to Dylan, to Travis. These guys wouldn't.
1: Okay.
0: Does that make sense?
1: Yes.
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0: She's Chelsea. I'm Reed. Chelsea, let's go serious here. I mean,
1: okay.
0: So the Packers and Josh Jacobs. He was recently arrested on multiple serious charges. It's created uncertainty about his future. Obviously, from the Packers' standpoint, there's salary cap questions. Now, more importantly, I mean, the domestic abuse and strangulation or suffocation. He's denied these through his attorney. And in this country, you are innocent until proven guilty. But hopefully, you know, personally and everybody involved, things can work out as well as possible.
1: Mm-hmm.
0: It's sometimes a little bit strange when you start to get into, well, how is this going to affect the football team when it's something so serious it's real life?
1: Yeah.
0: With that said, the Packers are monitoring the legal process before making any final football decisions.
1: Mm.
0: Potential trade or free agent options at running back are already being discussed externally as potential replacements. He is under contract for the 26 and 27 season.
1: Wow.
0: Scheduled to earn $11.5 million this year and $13.5 million in 2027. Now, there's no guarantees remaining on his deal.
1: Oh.
0: The only guaranteed money was a $12.5 million signing bonus paid in 2024. Because of that structure, the Packers do not have any guarantees devoid on legal or conduct grounds. Their decision is simply whether they want to keep him or move on. The Packers, like any team, have had instances of players having these situations, but okay. I would say not many.
1: Yeah.
0: You know, I think that as a franchise, they've not had to deal with this very often, but something we will keep an eye on.
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4: Here are your headlines. A West Bend store was evacuated Tuesday afternoon after employees found what appeared to be a grenade inside a donation bin on River Road. Police called in the Milwaukee Bomb Squad to investigate. The police say the item was actually a flashbang device used to create a bright flash of light and loud noise when deployed. Usually a flashbang is used to

distract. Three people were arrested in Plymouth following a drug investigation tied to alleged methamphetamine distribution in Sheboygan County. Investigators say the arrest happened Monday afternoon on Walton Drive. A 38-year-old man and a 34-year-old woman from Sheboygan face multiple drug delivery and bail jumping allegations, while the 45-year-old homeless woman was also arrested on several charges. The arrests follow another meth-related search warrant served in Plymouth last week. In Menominee Falls, a Memorial Day police chase ended in a violent crash that left two passengers paralyzed and the driver facing multiple felony charges. Prosecutors say 24-year-old Linaya Jones of Milwaukee led officers on a chase at speeds topping 90 miles an hour before crashing into a tree. Investigators say two passengers were thrown from the vehicle and suffered devastating injuries. Jones remains jailed on a $25,000 cash bond. And lastly, road construction continues to snarl traffic on Milwaukee's south side. Beginning today, part of the 35th Street and National Avenue intersection will close, allowing only southbound and westbound traffic throughout the area. The closure comes while the 16th and 27th Street viaducts also remain under construction. And those are your headlines for Thursday, May 28th.

0: She's Chelsea. I'm Reed. Chelsea had rules for me for our wedding day, and that was do not smash the cake in my face. It's not funny. Nobody wants to do this.
1: No.
0: A Utah couple's wedding cake turned into a spontaneous, lighthearted Chelsea food fight that their guests loved. And the bride says the fun memory was worth the mess. Raquel and Jared married on May 2nd. About 50 guests. During the cake cutting, Jared suddenly smashed the first slice into Raquel's face instead of feeding it to her. Raquel retaliated, as any good wife would do, grabbing a handful of cake and throwing it at him.
1: Mm-hmm.
0: The two ended up laughing, covered in frosting, and kissing next to the ruined cake. The online reaction was people really enjoyed it. I would say the only thing about a food fight is who has to go clean it up. Got to be thinking about the staff.
1: Mm-hmm.
0: But Raquel said the cake smash was not planned. She only briefly considered the possibility as they were cutting the cake. What if he smashes in my face?
1: Yeah.
0: She had never told him that. Ladies, I think it's very important.

0: important that you should set the boundaries up front. She did acknowledge Frosting got in her hair and her makeup, but she said cleaning up was a small price for a memorable, fun moment. And guests reportedly were proud that she got Jared back.
1: Okay. Yeah, not my salary.
0: Set your ground rules before. But if you're cutting that cake and you're like, wait, what if he does this? It's too late. He's either has a plan or doesn't.
1: Should have had the convo, right, Reid?
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0: Country music news. What do you have, Chels?
1: Reed, it appears that Zac Brown and Kendra Scott have officially tied the knot in a private wedding ceremony in Greece on May 25th. So they did share their engagement last summer. And I'm really excited about this. I love Kendra on Shark Tank. And obviously, Zac Brown is amazing. So they're a good couple together. So yeah, they got married over the weekend.
0: I don't know a ton about Zac Brown. But I've seen him in concert and he looks like a very happy dude.
1: Yes.
0: Not that his life's been easy and all that. But Kendra Scott on Shark Tank, yeah, she is really good.
1: She is.
0: And she seems like so nice.
1: Yeah. She's a nice gal.
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6: A quick cool down for your Thursday, but a beautiful, sunny stretch of weather ahead. Starting off in the chilly 50s, also a little breezy out there this morning, and we're going to see plenty of sunshine today, warming up to 66 near the lake. We'll reach 70 inland, and then the warm-up continues in a big way Friday. Highs in the upper 70s, staying sunny and dry through the weekend, with highs around 72 Saturday and Sunday. With your Weather Watch 12 forecast, I'm meteorologist Jason Dunn.

0: Reed and Chelsea with you. We hosted the Memorial Day festivities.
1: And we then last did.
0: We did. Last night we finished the leftovers. Chelsea's dad made fish in the fryer, bluegill that he caught with your uncle. And that fish is always good. I don't know what it was, but it was, it couldn't have tasted better.
1: It's the best.
0: It's so good. Your mom made the famous party potatoes. There is, if you ever go to something and it's, you know, these are low calorie party potatoes, you should leave. There is no such thing. Cheesy potatoes. Incredible.
1: Yeah, there you go.
0: And we did taco dip, which was great. And it was just a lot of fun. Man, that fish, Chels.
1: I know.
0: I tell you, for those of you, like, if you fish but you don't keep, you need to, because it's such good eating.
1: Right.
0: And the kids all loved it. We had the two cousins. We had our kids. I mean, everybody was just, even Brielle.
1: Oh,
0: a little tough sometimes. And even Grant, who could be tougher. They
1: with
0: loved it.
1: With food, are you talking about?
0: Yeah, just picky with that kind of stuff.
1: Oh, okay.
0: Man, they love Grandpa's fish, though.
1: The
0: and,
1: best.
0: I will give his, you know, I don't think it's that big of a secret. The Italian breadcrumb.
1: Mm-hmm.
0: Try that for the breading. Whew, that is good eating.
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8: Here are your headlines. A West Bend store was evacuated Tuesday afternoon after employees found what appeared to be a grenade inside a donation bin on River Road. Police called in the Milwaukee Bomb Squad to investigate. The police say the item was actually a flashbang device used to create a bright flash of light and loud noise when deployed. Usually a flashbang is used to distract. 3 people were arrested in Plymouth following a drug investigation tied to alleged methamphetamine distribution in Sheboygan County. Investigators say the arrests happened Monday afternoon on Walton Drive. A 38-year-old man and a 34-year-old woman from Sheboygan face multiple drug delivery and bail jumping allegations, while the 45-year-old homeless woman was also arrested on several charges. The arrests follow another meth-related search warrant served in Plymouth last week. In Menominee Falls, a Memorial Day police chase ended in a violent crash that left 2 passengers paralyzed and the driver facing multiple felony charges. Prosecutors say 24-year-old Linaya Jones of Milwaukee led officers on a chase at speeds topping 90 miles an hour before crashing into a tree. Investigators say 2 passengers were thrown from the vehicle and suffered devastating injuries. Jones remains jailed on a $25,000 cash bond. And lastly, road construction continues to snarl traffic on Milwaukee's south side. Beginning today, part of the 35th Street and National Avenue intersection will close, allowing only southbound and westbound traffic throughout the area. The closure comes while the 16th and 27th Street viaducts also remain under construction. And those are your headlines for Thursday, May 28th.

0: Hey, it's Reed and Chelsea. Reed, looking ahead to the weekend, it's going to be a gorgeous summer weekend. And I might venture out to the greenhouse. This is the latest. It would be for us getting plants and things around our house, but I say it's never too late.
1: No, it's never too late. I mean, it feels so late because it's after Memorial Day weekend.
0: Mm-hmm.
1: But again, it's not even June 1st till Monday.
0: I know. It seems odd, doesn't it?
1: Summer has come in with just an absolute bang, though.
0: Well, everybody was complaining about the winter. Remember?
1: Yes.
0: It was just like, oh, this is so long. It's dragging on. And then I feel like we've kind of gotten really lucky this spring with good weather for the most part.
1: That's true.
0: Know
1: I agree.
0: We had severe storms, so I don't want to discount that. Because
1: the rain,
0: I know,
1: oh, for sure, yeah.
0: A lot of people had damage to their homes, cars, everything. There was rain, but it's coming in hot.
1: Temperature-wise, it has been very mild.
0: Yeah.
1: I heard somebody was dropping the garbage, and person said to the other person, you know, summer came.
0: Yeah.
1: Wow. And it was, I mean, it's been hot, but, you know, you got to embrace the sweat.
0: Mm-hmm.
1: But I find our climate so interesting. I mean, we put water in the air in the winter because it's dry. We dehumidify in the summer because it's wet.
0: Mm.
1: You know, we heat when it's cold. We cool when it's hot.
0: Yes.
1: There's not a lot of the year where we don't need the systems working.
0: Mm.
1: That's just the nature of the beast around here. But I love it. I love the change of the seasons.
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0: Creed and Chelsea along with you, Chelsea. Happy Thursday to you.
1: Whoa.
0: Okay, so New York City is about to start enforcing a law that requires many storefronts to replace solid metal roll-down gates with transparent ones. They got to do it by July 1st.
1: What?
0: So police and passerby can see inside and improve street visibility and safety. They are phasing out opaque or solid roll-down security gates on commercial storefronts. Got to go transparent or perforated so that it allows visibility into the store after hours.
1: Why?
0: They are trying to deter crime, reduce vandalism, and make streets feel safer by preventing long, blank metal walls at night. Now, it's got businesses scrambling to try and
1: get this done. What I would think.
0: Yeah. So these businesses are trying to look for solutions, replacing old solid gates with new transparent versions. Can be very costly, can be logistically very difficult. Some owners are worried about both the expense and whether the new gate will offer the same level of security as their existing one, also allowing people to see inside.
1: I was going to say, can't they see inside and be more tempted to steal stuff?
0: I mean, I've said it before.
1: What?
0: New York, good to visit.

0: Hey, it's Reed and Chelsea along with you. Are you an independent person? Are your children extremely independent? Psychologists have been looking at this, Chelsea. These people who, they got that independent streak. People who seem proudly independent often got that way because early in life, they learned that needing others led to disappointment or no response. So they adapted by deciding it was safer to rely only on themselves. Again, this happens early in life. Now, there's definitely, this seems to come from a sad place.
1: Yeah.
0: But it became a nervous system survival strategy called, quote, compulsive self-reliance. And it's when the caregiver or important others repeatedly failed to meet emotional needs. Other times, this adaptation hardens into an identity. I'm just independent. Even though it began as protection from the hurt. So many such people were praised when they were kids because they were, quote, mature for their age.
1: Yeah.
0: They were low maintenance.
1: Right.
0: They're easy kids.
1: Yeah.
0: So their coping strategy was more rewarded rather than questioned. Are you sure you don't want some help? Psychoanalytic ideas like the false self describe how children become hyper-competent and agreeable while losing touch with their own real needs, concluding deep down that nobody's coming to help me. So if this is you, consider where it comes from. Because the impact on relationships is people like this often crave closeness but feel destabilized by depending on someone. It feels risky. It feels like you're exposing yourself.
1: Yeah.
0: This is a lot on The Bachelor. You know, I just can't open myself up, blah, blah, blah. Some of these people, I'm like, you've been bawling since the first episode. You didn't seem like you had any problem opening yourself up. Well, I'm just afraid of commitment. You've had like six relationships, you said, in the last 2 years. I don't know what you're talking about with that either. So I think some people fake that. They think that that's what they are. I'm talking about real people. Because it can lead to you pulling away when others get close, irritation and emotional demands, or choosing emotionally unavailable partners that match their expectation of distance and disappointment. This does not sound healthy, right?
1: No.
0: 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You may be paying too much attention to something or someone else and not the kid. So keep all that in mind.
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0: Hey, it's Reed and Chelsea. Reed, I know some of our listeners would like to hear this advice from Dr. Christine Crawford. She is an author, a psychiatrist, and she's talking about how to work with teens. She said, if you remember one thing, it's never say this phrase to them. It's not a big deal. Don't ever say that.
1: Don't say that to your
0: girlfriend
1: or wife either.
0: Your teen. So, you know, us, whether you're their parents or grandparents or whatever it may be, we've, you know, as adults, we have things that have happened to us that we know it's not a big deal, right? We've had data points from before or experiences from before. And she's saying this is their first time going through a breakup where a friend did something not nice and they don't know that it's not a big deal. So you saying that, it really minimizes your teen's feelings. So I thought, you know, not that I've heard people say it to like teenagers, but I know people say that phrase a lot. Like, it's not a big deal, like calm down. And it's, you know, it's not taking into the fact that, you know, it's not a big deal, but their feelings don't.
1: You think you're being supportive
0: through. Yeah.
1: Yeah. You think you're helping take as much of the pain and the intensity out of it.
0: Yeah. You're not.
1: You're just coming across as not relatable.
0: Mm-hmm.
1: I think I argue that's true not just for teens, though. I think that's true for little kids. I think that's true for adults.
0: Yeah.
1: Because if it's a big deal, like if Chelsea says to me and I'm like, Chelsea, that's not a big deal.
0: It does annoy me.
1: I think there's a level where you would feel, no, you don't understand.
0: Yeah, that's how I feel.
1: And now maybe I don't. And then I have to be open to understanding. But even if like it's a teenager, you're like, no, this really is not, you're not going to care about this in a month.
0: It doesn't help.
1: They don't have that.
0: Yeah.
1: Capacity sounds like it's a mean way of saying it, but they just don't have the experience to know that, oh, that's true. Like I've said, my dad, his advice over the years has made more sense as I get older.
0: Oh,
1: it's not
0: really
1: a coincidence. Reed. Yeah. And I'll say, you know, my dad was right about that. And Chelsea's like, tell him that.
0: Yeah.
1: I was like, I think he knows.
0: No.
1: No, got to tell him.
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quick cool down for your Thursday, but a beautiful sunny stretch of weather ahead. Starting off in the chilly 50s, also a little breezy out there this morning, and we're going to see plenty of sunshine today, warming up to 66 near the lake. We'll reach 70 inland, and then the warm-up continues in a big way Friday. Highs in the upper 70s, staying sunny and dry through the weekend, with highs around 72 Saturday and Sunday. With your Weather Watch 12 forecast, I'm meteorologist Jason Dunn.

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2: Here are your headlines. A West Bend store was evacuated Tuesday afternoon after employees found what appeared to be a grenade inside a donation bin on River Road. Police called in the Milwaukee Bomb Squad to investigate. The police say the item was actually a flashbang device used to create a bright flash of light and loud noise when deployed. Usually a flashbang is used to distract. Three people were arrested in Plymouth following a drug investigation tied to alleged methamphetamine distribution in Sheboygan County. Investigators say the arrests happened Monday afternoon on Walton Drive. A 38-year-old man and a 34-year-old woman from Sheboygan faced multiple drug delivery and bail jumping allegations, while the 45-year-old homeless woman was also arrested on several charges. The arrests follow another meth-related search warrant served in Plymouth last week. In Menominee Falls, a Memorial Day police chase ended in a violent crash that left two passengers paralyzed and the driver facing multiple felony charges. Prosecutors say 24-year-old Linaya Jones of Milwaukee led officers on a chase at speeds topping 90 miles an hour before crashing into a tree. Investigators say two passengers were thrown from the vehicle and suffered devastating injuries. Jones remains jailed on a $25,000 cash bond. And lastly, road construction continues to snarl traffic on Milwaukee.

East South Side, beginning today, part of the 35th Street and National Avenue intersection will close, allowing only southbound and westbound traffic throughout the area. The closure comes while the 16th and 27th Street viaducts also remain under construction. And those are your

0: Country Music News, Chels, as we roll closer to June 27th, the final Alan Jackson performance.
1: Oh, wow.
0: I feel like we've been talking about this for a year.
1: We have.
0: Because we have. George Strait and Lainey Wilson are joining the lineup for his final touring show of his career in Nashville in Nissan Stadium. Of course, George Strait and Alan Jackson have worked together many times throughout their career.
1: Mm-hmm.
0: Duetting on the iconic Murderer on Music Row, as well as Designated Drinker.
1: Okay.
0: And if you haven't heard us talk about this before, George and Lainey join Luke Bryan, Eric Church, Luke Combs, Riley Green, Cody Johnson, Miranda Lambert, Little Big Town, Jake Owen, John Party, Thomas Rhett, Carrie Underwood, Leanne Womack. Like, if you're not doing this,
1: holy smokes,
0: you're conspicuous in your absence.
1: Mm.
0: Although, as I say that, I don't see Blake Shelton on here. Not that that means anything.
1: Sure.
0: But anyway, a who's who. Chelsea and I won't be down there for that. But I would like to be, because that is... Quite a concert.
1: Quite the deal.
0: Yeah.
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0: She's Chelsea. I'm Reed. I saw this from Russell Crowe, Chelsea, famous actor.
1: Okay.
0: Really enjoy some of his movies. And I thought this was really good. Some actors and actresses, they won't sign any autographs. They won't take any pictures. They won't do any of that.
1: Mm.
0: Russell has no issue doing that under one condition.
1: Okay.
0: He calmly warned a crowd of autograph seekers outside his Paris hotel, not to push. Don't crowd me. I will sign for everyone as long as you behave respectfully. He said, as soon as somebody's a blank, I'm going. So he put it on the whole crowd. He said, I will sign for everybody.
1: Wow.
0: Until somebody ruins this for everybody.
1: Oh.
0: Gladiator, you know, he signed a memorabilia for that. Maximus, you know, character names on all this stuff. And I thought this was just great because for me, it's like you got to have the crowd police each other.
1: Mm.
0: And I think if he walks away, it doesn't make him look like the bad guy because he says right out, it's like, we'll do this until somebody messes it away. There was another viral moment a couple of years ago, Anne Hathaway. Just kind of had to verbally calm an overzealous crowd, setting clear boundaries for photographs and autographs. That would be, I mean, that's got to be like a neat experience for about a month when you're like famous. And then it's like, oh my gosh, I can't even walk out of this hotel. Like,
1: yep.
0: I think that'd get old after about 4 weeks.

0: Hey, it's Reed Chelsea with you. I'm going to go serious here for a second, Chelsea. This was in South Carolina. A woman dining on a patio at a restaurant was killed when strong winds blew a patio umbrella loose, struck her in the head and neck over Memorial Day weekend. Authorities are treating the death as an accident. Got to be careful with those patio umbrellas.
1: Holy smokes.
0: All kidding aside, we've had it up where it blows over.
1: Mm-hmm.
0: Because we'll kind of put it outside of the table so you can shield the sun as it's coming down.
1: Right.
0: And it blew over. And I was saying to your sister, there's no good way to do that.
1: Right.
0: You can put it through the table, but you got to make sure then you have a base that's heavy enough.
1: Mm-hmm.
0: Now, look, these were extremely strong winds. So, this is a unique situation. But you go to some of those beach setups. You know, dang, you and I have been along Lake Michigan up in Door County, and when it gets windy and
1: right.
0: people get those beaches, they get those umbrellas, and that those things turn into missiles.
1: Mm-hmm.
0: So people are posting all these videos of, like, when this happens at a beach. So especially with little kids.
1: Okay.
0: So a little public service announcement.
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1: A quick cool down for your Thursday, but a beautiful sunny stretch of weather ahead. Starting off in the chilly 50s, also a little breezy out there this morning, and we're going to see plenty of sunshine today, warming up to 66 near the lake. We'll reach 70 inland, and then the warm-up continues in a big way Friday. Highs in the upper 70s, staying sunny and dry through the weekend, with highs around 72 Saturday and Sunday. With your WeatherWatch 12 forecast, I'm meteorologist Jason Dunn.

0: Read Chelsea Magnum with you. Okay, Chelsea, let's go through some signs that you might be the problem in a friendship. I thought this was very interesting from Time. Okay, here we go. Number one, you only show up when you need something, treating friends like a backup generator. I like that. For favors or crises, instead of maintaining the relationship when you don't need anything, makes the friendship feel one-sided. So if you only text your friend when you need something, never just to say, hey, happy birthday, how you doing, blah, blah, blah. You never initiate things, letting the other person always plan, text, or host, sends the message, they care more about this than you do.
1: Mm-hmm.
0: You make every conversation about you, one-upping people, interrupting, never asking questions. We've talked about that before. Your flaky chills, chronic last-minute cancellations, long response delays, or treating plans as optional quickly can make people feel unimportant. Using your friends as unpaid therapists, constantly unloading without checking their bandwidth or relying on them as an on-call crisis line can overwhelm friends.
1: Mm-hmm.
0: You can't be happy for their wins. You ghost them instead of having hard conversations. You treat feedback as a personal attack. You gossip about friends to other friends. You expect friends to want what you want. And last but not least, you stay surface level to avoid vulnerability. Keeping everything light, never letting people see the real you can make friendships look busy. Group chats, brunches, but there's never really any closeness. I will say, from a distance, you and Abby have no issue with any of this. As I was going through this, I'm like, no, this is literally you and Abby.
1: Oh.
0: And I'm going to give you some real credit because you have not ended, but you have put aside.
1: Let fizzle out.
0: You've let friendships fizzle that had elements of this
1: and
0: put your energy into Taylor and Macy and Abby, that there is none of that.
1: Yeah.
0: And I think kudos to you on that.

0: Well, thank you.
1: Let me say from a guy's perspective. I don't want to go too long here. We don't care. like honestly, you can cancel. We don't gossip. Mm. We don't give each other feedback because we don't want to give it, nor do we want to receive it.
0: Mm-hmm.
1: I don't think we have that hard of conversation, so ghosting isn't... But we wouldn't even take it as ghosting. We'd take it as, I must have gotten busy, or the wife got on him. We're not going to talk to them about things like unpaid therapist stuff. No one cares who initiates.
0: Mm.
1: And you only show up when you need something. Yeah, I don't know. I don't... I just think that this is more women than men. I'm not saying men shouldn't have those kind of friendships.
0: Right.
1: But I am saying that there's a lot in here that I'm like, this is not relatable to John, to Dylan, to Travis. These guys wouldn't.
0: Okay.
1: Does that make sense?
0: Yes.
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0: She's Chelsea. I'm Reed. Chelsea, let's go serious here. I mean,
1: okay.
0: So the Packers and Josh Jacobs. He was recently arrested on multiple serious charges. It's created uncertainty about his future. Obviously, from the Packers' standpoint, there's salary cap questions. Now, more importantly, I mean, the domestic abuse and strangulation or suffocation. He's denied these through his attorney. And in this country, you are innocent until proven guilty. But hopefully, you know, personally and everybody involved, things can work out as well as possible.
1: Mm-hmm.
0: It's sometimes a little bit strange when you start to get into, well, how is this going to affect the football team when it's something so serious it's real life?
1: Yeah.
0: With that said, the Packers are monitoring the legal process before making any final football decisions.
1: Mm.
0: Potential trade or free agent options at running back are already being discussed externally as potential replacements. He is under contract for the 26 and 27 season.
1: Wow.
0: Scheduled to earn $11.5 million this year and $13.5 million in 2027. Now, there's no guarantees remaining on his deal.
1: Oh.
0: The only guaranteed money was a $12.5 million signing bonus paid in 2024. Because of that structure, the Packers do not have any guarantees devoid on legal or conduct grounds. Their decision is simply whether they want to keep him or move on. The Packers, like any team, have had instances of players having these situations, but okay. I would say not many.
1: Yeah.
0: You know, I think that as a franchise, they've not had to deal with this very often, but something we will keep an eye on.
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0: She's Chelsea. I'm Reed. Chelsea had rules for me for our wedding day, and that was do not smash the cake in my face. It's not funny. Nobody wants to do this.
1: No.
0: A Utah couple's wedding cake turned into a spontaneous, lighthearted Chelsea food fight that their guests loved. And the bride says the fun memory was worth the mess. Raquel and Jared married on May 2nd. About 50 guests. During the cake cutting, Jared suddenly smashed the first slice into Raquel's face instead of feeding it to her. Raquel retaliated, as any good wife would do, grabbing a handful of cake and throwing it at him.
1: Mm-hmm.
0: The two ended up laughing, covered in frosting, and kissing next to the ruined cake. The online reaction was people really enjoyed it. I would say the only thing about a food fight is who has to go clean it up. Got to be thinking about the staff.
1: Mm-hmm.
0: But Raquel said the cake smash was not planned. She only briefly considered the possibility as they were cutting the cake. What if he smashes in my face?
1: Yeah.
0: She had never told him that. Ladies, I think it's very important that you should set the boundaries up front. She did acknowledge frosting got in her hair and her makeup, but she said cleaning up was a small price for a memorable, fun moment. And guests reportedly were proud that she got Jared back.
1: Okay. Yeah, not my style, Reed.
0: Set your ground rules before. But if you're cutting that cake and you're like, wait, what if he does this? It's too late. He's either has a plan or doesn't.
1: Should have had the convo, right, Reed?
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0: Reed and Chelsea with you. We hosted the Memorial Day festivities.
1: And then we did.
0: Last night, we finished the leftovers. Chelsea's dad made fish in the fryer, bluegill that he caught with your uncle.
1: Oh.
0: And that fish is always good. I don't know what it was, but it couldn't have tasted better.
1: It's the best.
0: It's so good. Your mom made the famous party potatoes. There is, if you ever go to something and it's, you know, these are low calorie party potatoes, you should leave. There is no such thing.
1: Cheesy potatoes.
0: Incredible.
1: Yeah, there you go.
0: And we did taco dip, which was great. And it was just a lot of fun. Man, that fish, Chels.
1: I know.
0: I tell you, for those of you, like, if you fish but you don't keep, you need to, because it's such good eating.
1: Right.
0: And the kids all loved it. We had the two cousins. We had our kids. I mean, everybody was just, even Brielle.
1: Oh,
0: a little tough sometimes. And even Grant, who could be tougher. They
1: with
0: loved
1: food,
0: it.
1: Food, are you talking about?
0: Yeah, just picky with that kind of stuff.
1: Oh, okay.
0: Man, they love Grandpa's fish, though.
1: The best.
0: I will give his, you know, I don't think it's that big of a secret. The Italian breadcrumb.
1: Mm-hmm.
0: Try that for the breading. Whew. That is good eating.
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2: A quick cool down for your Thursday, but a beautiful sunny stretch of weather ahead. Starting off in the chilly 50s, also a little breezy out there this morning, and we're going to see plenty of sunshine today, warming up to 66 near the lake. We'll reach 70 inland, and then the warm-up continues in a big way Friday. Highs in the upper 70s, staying sunny and dry through the weekend, with highs around 72 Saturday and Sunday. With your Weather Watch 12 forecast, I'm meteorologist Jason Dunn.

0: Anyone else still confused as to what day it is? Like, every day this week, I've just been completely up. Really, though, I don't know if it has to do with the holiday on Monday or the fact that the weather's actually been feeling like summer. But this guy's only thinking about like fun stuff in the sun.
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I feel like I was just a day ahead on this. Threw burgers on the grill last night and find out today is National Hamburger Day. 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And, I mean, obviously with cheese because, duh.

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0: 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Oh, hang on.
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0: 2.5 Buzz Country, today's best country, reading Chelsea along with you. And we, Chelsea, are in Menominee Falls at Gordy Boucher Ford, their commercial vehicle center that is brand new. And like everything Boucher does, this place is amazing.
1: The inside is just totally gorgeous, Reed. They know how to do it here at Boucher.
0: This is all about a solid lineup of work-ready Ford vehicles. Again, their commercial inventory. Let me go through some of this. And by the way, we're broadcasting until 2 o'clock. 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And the Ford F-150 Lightning, which we are right next to. This thing, Chelsea, power a house.
1: It's powering our broadcast today, Reed.
0: Yes, it literally is powering our broadcast. You've got the electric Lightning. And they said, this will power a house. I said, seriously? And the guy said, yeah, when our cabin lost power, I have one of these. I plugged it in for the whole day.
1: I know. Isn't that amazing?
0: Yeah.
1: I feel like Ford knows how to do a truck, Reed.
0: Yeah, they absolutely do. And Gordy Boucher Ford in Menominee Falls, their commercial center, is ready for you to come check it out. We have Brewers tickets, Chels. This is a four-pack, correct?
1: Yes, it is.
0: Four-pack of Brewers tickets. We are going to give those to a winner during our broadcast. Again, we go until 2 o'clock. Also want to talk about coming up the Ford Pro Elite Service Center that they have here.

0: here at Gordy Boucher Ford of Menominee Falls. 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So we'll talk about that coming up. 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

0: 92.5 Buzz Country, today's best country. Reed and Chelsea with you. Finished up in the studio, Chels. Over to Menominee Falls, Gordy Boucher Ford. This is their commercial center, and this is their grand opening today, which is incredible. North 81, West 12920, Leon Road in Menominee Falls for their commercial vehicle center.
1: Reed, it's right off the interstate.
0: Yes.
1: So it's easy to spot, but you do have to go, obviously, on the exit. And on Leon Road, and that's where we are today.
0: You cannot miss it. They have all of the vehicles on display, the Ford Transit cargo van and e-transit, the Ford Super Duties F-250 all the way to the 550, the Ford

0: chassis cab. 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
1: Yes.
0: Now, when you have commercial vehicles, you put them through a lot. 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
1: Wow, okay.
0: And this is huge. We're going to put some pictures up on the Facebook and Instagram Buzz Country page to give you guys a sense of, we'll try and give you a sense of how massive this is. I don't know if pictures or video will do it justice. You got the fire truck, by the way, pulling in here from Menominee Falls.
1: Wow.
0: They do it big at Gordy Boucher Ford Menominee Falls.
1: That they do, Reed. They know how to throw a party.
0: Yes, they got the full fire truck here. But I want to talk more about this, Chelsea. 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So that is where, if you need something getting repaired, they don't want you to be out of work.
1: Right.
0: They want you to be able to get the loaner and keep doing what you're doing while they get it fixed. So, guys, Gordy Boucher Ford of Menominee Falls, this is their grand opening. This is a brand new facility. Everything looks spectacular. They've got some amazing vehicles on display, too. And, Chelsea, we've got our own giveaway going on till 2.
1: That we do. We have a 4-pack of Brewers tickets.
0: Brewers are hot. Number one in the standings.
1: 4.5
0: games up, I think, when I checked this morning.
1: Woo!
0: So, guys, Gordy Boucher Ford, their commercial center in Menominee Falls. We hope to see you soon.
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0: 92.5 Buzz Country, today's Best Country, Reed and Chelsea with you. Gordy Boucher Ford Commercial Vehicle Center in Menominee Falls is now opening, and they are throwing a party here, complete with the full Menominee Falls fire truck. We got the police vehicles here. Chelsea, they have these incredibly gorgeous Ford Shelby Mustang. This is a 1969 Mustang. Wow. If I'm reading this all original, by the way, this thing is... I love red. Both of these are in red.
1: Yeah, I'm thinking I need to go get my picture down there, Reed.
0: Oh, they got the convertible over there that we're going to go walk over by. They even have just a race car, a Mustang.
1: Oh, wow.
0: Yeah, the NASCAR format. We've talked about the service center. We've talked about the vehicles on display. What you need to do is come check this out. 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If you haven't checked out the Ford F-150 Lightning in a few years, the technology is improved so much that the vehicle that we're next to is powering the music you hear behind us.
1: Yes, I feel like Ford does a great job of making a work vehicle.
0: Yes, yeah.
1: It's a work truck, a work van, whatever it may be. I feel like they just think of everything.
0: They have the cargo vans on display, Chelsea. You can walk in. They've got a team there to show you around, ask your questions. This is where you can come get your vehicle service. We got a vehicle going right in the service bay. Look at how tall this vehicle is. Easily fits as it pulls in right now into the service bay.
2: That's a nice one.
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1: Right.
0: I think we're going to have all summer. 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
2: Best country weather. A cool but beautiful afternoon across southeast Wisconsin for your Thursday, mid-60s lakeside, up to 70 inland. We'll see plenty of sunshine for the rest of the day, and then tonight, still a little bit chilly, 53 for the low, and then warming up quickly on Friday. 77 will stay mostly sunny, dry through the weekend, a little cooler with that east wind off Lake Michigan on Saturday and Sunday, but highs still making it into the lower 70s, upper 70s inland, and no rain in sight. With your WeatherWatch 12 forecast, I'm meteorologist Jason Dunning.

0: 92.5 Buzz Country, today's best country, and it is open and it is beautiful. It's the Gordy Boucher Ford Commercial Vehicle Center in Menominee Falls. We got Tim and Henry here. You guys, talk to us about the Ford Pro Elite and what this is all about.
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0: Tim, it's pretty special. 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
2: It is. Everybody's super excited about it. It's a market that is significantly untapped, and we're glad to be a part of it and open up some service space for customers out there.
0: Not just Menominee Falls, but of course the region that you guys are serving here at Gordy Boucher Ford. What is it about this region? You talked about the untapped potential of it. There's a lot of people working hard in commercial, but to be able to have a place that can do it all, that's what I think you guys were looking for.
2: Yeah, and again, that's where it's been lacking. So, you know, these companies and even independent contractors are looking for places to get their vehicles serviced, and they're having a hard time finding them. So we want everybody to know we're there to help, and we can take care of whatever they got that they need. So,
0: Henry, to your point, I saw a pretty large vehicle go in. I think it had about 10 more feet of clearance under the vehicle. So when you talk

0: boat, you can fit everything. You literally can.
1: We can almost do a full-size semi. And what we work on is mainly Fords, but we can do Isuzus. We can work on a lot of other vehicles. It's special because not a lot of places have the capacity that we have. And now, as of today, we're open for business. So come and see us.
0: Guys, you want to come see this again. 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We want to see you soon. Having fun out here. 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

0: 2.5 Buzz Country, today's best country. Reed and Chelsea with you on location, and what a gorgeous Gordy Boucher Ford Commercial Vehicle Center. We got the man Frank Boucher here. Got to talk with you last year, Frank, with what you guys did in Kenosha. Now here in Menominee Falls. You guys at Boucher, you don't stop.
1: It's been exciting. We just opened up our new commercial fleet center on Main Street and Highway 45. And then the new Ford store is between Good Hope Road and Main Street, right on the highway. And we're excited about it. We've been here over 25 years. It was time for some remodeling.
0: What is it about Menominee Falls, but the whole region, that you guys really feel such a connection with the communities?
1: We opened up our first dealership in West Allis, our Lincoln Mercury store, which is now just Lincoln. We've had that since 1977, so almost 50 years. And we've always stayed in southeastern Wisconsin. This is where we live. It's where all the people that we work with live. And that works for us, our formula.
0: Again, this is Frank Boucher. One more for you, Frank. You've got quite a team here. I mean, everybody incredibly welcoming. It smiles. Obviously, it's exciting when you get a place like this opening. But what is it about your team that it works with these folks?
1: Well, we have people that have been here over 40 years.
0: Wow.
1: So that's the special ingredient. Long-term co-workers.
0: Frank, thanks as always. Congrats.
1: Thank you.
0: There he is, guys. Frank Boucher. Come check out what they have built here, what they've remodeled, what they have put together for you in the commercial vehicle sector. All right, commercial center.

0: 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North 81, West 12920 Leon Road in Menominee Falls. It's gorgeous. 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

0: 92.5 Buzz Country, today's best country. Reed and Chelsea with you on Leon Road in Menominee Falls. 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It is open, hanging out with the general manager, Jeff, who's a busy man, but we're getting him for a few minutes. 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You guys stay open. You're on Saturdays. 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I mean, you guys have thought it all. 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
1: 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We'll come pick up your car, fix it, deliver it back to you. Need a car to use? We're here to make everyone's life simpler and just get you back on the road.
0: 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The 250 all the way to the 550. These things are beastly.
1: They're big. We even do 650, 750. We've got nap height vans. We've got dump trucks. We've got plow trucks. You name it, we got it.
0: I saw the chassis cab from Ford customizable into the dump truck and the specialty builds. This Ford Pro Elite Service Center, though, first in the state to be able to do this, you guys could just about literally handle a semi.
1: Yes, well, we're the only one in the state. We have even an alignment rack at the Ford Pro Elite that can literally, we can do an alignment on a bus. So there isn't anything we can't handle.
0: Now, when it comes to the relationship that Gordy has with Ford, I know that's a special one, and you talk about a long history.
1: Oh, yeah. I mean, Frank and Gordy have been with Ford. 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We have people from Ford that flew in from Dearborn today for this. So we have a great relationship with them.
0: Guys, we're having fun at this party. We've got the Brewers tickets, a 4-pack we're giving away against the Reds for late June. Come on out, if not today, this weekend, 92.5 Buzz Country on location, Gordy Boucher Ford, their commercial vehicle center that's brand new in Menominee Falls.
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0: 92.5 Buzz Country, today's best country. Reed and Chelsea with you on location, and what a gorgeous Gordy Boucher Ford Commercial Vehicle Center. We got the man Frank Boucher here. Got to talk with you last year, Frank, with what you guys did in Kenosha. Now here in Menominee Falls. You guys at Boucher, you don't stop.
1: It's been exciting. We just opened up our new commercial fleet center on Main Street and Highway 45, and then the new Ford store is between Good Hope Road and Main Street, right on the highway, and we're excited about it. We've been here over 25 years. It was time for some remodeling.
0: What is it about Menominee Falls, but the whole region, that you guys really feel such a connection with the communities?
1: We open

0: opened up our first dealership in West Dallas, our Lincoln Mercury store, which is now just Lincoln. We've had that since 1977, so almost 50 years. And we've always stayed in southeastern Wisconsin. This is where we live. It's where all the people that we work with live. And that works for us, our formula.
1: Again, this is Frank Boucher. One more for you, Frank. You've got quite a team here. I mean, everybody incredibly welcoming. It smiles. Obviously, it's exciting when you get a place like this opening. But what is it about your team that it works with these folks?
0: Well, we have people that have been here over 40 years.
1: Wow.
0: So that's the special ingredient, long-term co-workers.
1: Frank, thanks as always. Congrats.
0: Thank you.
1: There he is, guys, Frank Boucher. Come check out what they have built here, what they've remodeled, what they have put together for you in the commercial vehicle sector. All right, commercial center here in Menominee Falls, North 81, West 12920, Leon Road in Menominee Falls. It's gorgeous. It can literally do everything you need when it comes to commercial vehicles. 92.5 Buzz Country.
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5: A cool but beautiful afternoon across southeast Wisconsin for your Thursday, mid-60s lakeside, up to 70 inland. We'll see plenty of sunshine for the rest of the day, and then tonight, still a little bit chilly, 53 for the low, and then warming up quickly on Friday, 77 will stay mostly sunny, dry through the weekend, a little cooler with that east wind off Lake Michigan on Saturday and Sunday, but highs still making it into the lower 70s, upper 70s inland, and no rain in sight. With your WeatherWatch 12 forecast, I'm meteorologist Jason Dunning.

0: 92.5 Buzz Country, today's best country in Menominee Falls with Gordy Boucher Ford. We're at the residential location, the commercial location. Grand opening was earlier today. They just did the ribbon cutting with Frank Boucher, representatives from Ford that came all the way from Michigan, Shells. Wow. Pretty cool moment.
1: It really was very special, Reed. Two grand openings in one day. Wow, I don't think.
0: Not easy to pull it off.
1: Yeah, no kidding.
0: But the Boucher team did it, and people are enjoying this gorgeous facility. Everything you need, residential, commercial, all of it in Menominee Falls. Of course, this is a part of the greater Boucher family. But they have been a part of Ford when Gordy went with Ford all those decades ago. And the folks from Ford just talked about the dedication, the passion that Boucher has had, and that Frank and his team have continued for all of these decades. And to have a store like this open, and as we heard Frank say earlier, it's not easy to open, close these things, but they've done it.
1: You have to have the right team behind you, and I feel like the Boucher family does.
0: Yeah, absolutely. We're going to pull a full video up of the whole ceremony on socials later for you guys to watch it. It really, again, a very neat moment with all that Boucher has done. We are going to continue with our Brewers ticket giveaway here until 2 o'clock. Keep on coming over and getting entered. We're at the residential location for the Gordy Boucher Ford spot in Menominee Falls. And
1: Leon Road.
0: Thank you.
1: Right off the interstate.
0: Yes. And it is, if you want to put in your address in your phone, North 81 West 12920. But again, Leon Road in Menominee Falls with Gordy Boucher Ford, residential and commercial. All in Menominee Falls, 92.5 Buzz Country.
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0: 92.5 Buzz Country playing today's best country and on location. Menominee Falls for the Gordie Boucher Ford Vehicle Center. You've got the commercial vehicle center. You've got the residential center. In Menominee Falls, you guys, this is such a great location. And talking with Frank, he talks about Southeast Wisconsin. This is home. This is where you guys live. This is where you've always been and where you're going to be.
1: Yeah, we have Boucher has over 20 locations all in Southeast Wisconsin. Frank's a big believer in family, community, and that's just what he breeds, and he breeds it down to every single employee.
0: So let's talk about this team that you have, these people that make this thing go. But also, if you would, Jeff, if somebody's hearing this and I kind of want to join this team. I mean, this sounds pretty good. What can you say to those people on why they should give you guys a chance?
1: Well, I can tell you what. Frank is so big on family, and he breeds in every employee. We're here to help, good times, bad. We don't abandon anyone. We're here to help. Your family is as important as ours is. So if there's anything we can do to reach out a hand, you need help, whatever the case is, we're all on one team. We're all here to do one job.
0: Yeah, there is something with the Boucher folks that it's got a similar feel wherever we're at, where people, they'll kind of rib each other a little bit. There's a lot of laughs. There's a lot of smiles. You guys keep it fun. And sometimes when you're fixing vehicles, sometimes when things are breaking down, that can be high stress for the customer. But I know you guys take that seriously, but you also want to let people know you've got it covered.
1: We do have it covered, but you know what? And people, we're a family.

0: at work as well. We got to be able to laugh, we got to be able to joke, but at the end of the day, we have one job to do, and it's take care of the customer, and that's our job.
1: When you walk this lot, you guys have so many of these commercial vehicles, these residential vehicles at both of these locations. Can you talk about how the inventory is going?
0: Well, we have probably the best inventory we've had in 5 years. We probably, between new and used vehicles, we have over 500 vehicles at the two locations. If we don't have it, you probably don't need it.
1: Well, and the other part is when you tap into a team like Boucher, if you guys don't have it, I know you can get it quickly.
0: Well, we have over 20 stores in southeastern Wisconsin. If I don't have a vehicle on this location, I can go to the other location, bring it here for you, so you're not driving around looking for a vehicle. We're the one-stop shop.
1: Yeah, guys, if you need commercial inventory, and they'll let you see all of it and figure out what you need, talk with you about what your business needs, and of course, we've been talking about service as well. Congratulations,
0: Jeff,
1: on just an awesome facility, an awesome event, guys. Menominee Falls, all happening with Gordy Boucher Ford and 92.5 Buzz Country.
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0: 92.5 Buzz Country, today's best country. Reed and Chelsea along with you. Menominee Falls, Gordy Boucher Ford. The residential location is where we're at on Leon Road. They got the commercial location, Chels, too. And both of these locations, absolutely state of the art. And we walked into this place this morning. Yep, it is as gorgeous as always, like they do with Boucher.
1: It absolutely is, Reed. The Boucher family knows how to put on a party, as I say. Gorgeous day for it, and yeah, great to be out here.
0: Yeah, we just did 23 raffle items with a ton of Brewers tickets, Ford swag. There was a smoker. We did all sorts of stuff. Yeah,
1: right.
0: That was amazing, and people having fun with that. So, yeah, they do it big. And they want to help you, whether you need something big or small. That's what they can do. I want to talk a little bit, Chelsea, about the commercial inventory. 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Which, Chelsea, has me thinking, I mean, how far are people going to come?
1: Yes.
0: To come here, because, again, first one in the state to have that.
1: To get what you need, and they do a great job, too, Reed, at the service center to make sure you're not out of commission at all, really. They have loaner vehicles, they do pickup, drop-off, all those sorts of things, so... Yeah, come to Boucher and check it out.
0: I marvel at the Ford Pro Elite Service Center, Chelsea, because they can do an F-750 bucket truck. They can do all the repairs, maintenance. They can do, you know,

0: bays big enough for mobile vans, they can darn near do a semi.
1: Yeah.
0: It's not easy to get an alignment on some of these massive vehicles. A bus, these huge RVs, all of that. And by the way, it's not just Ford that they will service. So if you have a different brand, but it's like, I need to do it here, this is where you can do it.
1: Absolutely, Reed.
0: Got the fire truck from Menominee Falls. It's going to pull away here. And been awesome having all of the EMS folks on and the policemen and women and all of that. So we're going to be here for a little bit longer here until 2 o'clock, broadcasting on location with Gordy Boucher Ford in Menominee Falls.
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0: 92.5 Buzz Country, today's best country, Reed and Chelsea with you, hanging out here for the final hour. Go until 2 o'clock, Chels. What an amazing event this continues to be. Gordy Boucher Ford in Menominee Falls. They have the commercial vehicle center that is open. 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Chelsea's given away these four Brewers tickets. People have been excited to enter for those.
1: Yeah, and see that they all have to offer, whether it's a commercial vehicle, residential vehicle. I know, Reed, that we were talking to Jeff, the general manager, earlier, and he was just talking about how the inventory has really come back. And I think, you know, that's big for everybody who's looking for a vehicle for themselves or for a commercial vehicle. Gordy Boucher has it for you.
0: Yes, it does, guys. On the residential side, so much to offer. We have been talking a bunch about the commercial side of things, too. And when it comes to the commercial inventory, the Ford Transit cargo van, the E-Transit, this is for delivery drivers, service calls, upfitting a vehicle. Ford Super Duties, the 250, 3, 4, 550. Guys, they can fit the 750 in the service bay, by the way.
1: Right.
0: They can darn near do a semi in the service bay. I mean, you know, you need to get like one of those big RVs aligned.
1: Yeah.
0: How are you going to do that? Like, where are you going to take that to?
1: I don't know.
0: I think you pull that somewhere and it's like, well, that's a little bigger than we thought it was over the phone. Here, they can handle it. Now, the Ford F-150, including the electric Lightning, guys, this thing is what we are powering our broadcast with today. It can literally power a house.
1: That's astonishing.
0: Who needs a backup generator?
1: I think, you know, people have talked about that. They need a backup generator, whether it's for a storm or whatever. But with this vehicle, you don't need it.
0: Yeah, how about a truck? Literally, it's plugged into the back. And these are incredible. Go to our Facebook page if you want to see facebook.com/buzzcountry92.5 if you want to see all these incredible vehicles. 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
5: A cool but beautiful afternoon across southeast Wisconsin for your Thursday, mid-60s lakeside, up to 70 inland. We'll see plenty of sunshine for the rest of the day. And then tonight, still a little bit chilly, 53 for the low. And then warming up quickly on Friday, 77 will stay mostly sunny, dry through the weekend. A little cooler with that east wind off Lake Michigan on Saturday and Sunday. But highs still making it into the lower 70s, upper 70s inland, and no rain in sight. With your WeatherWatch 12 forecast, I'm meteorologist Jason Dunning.

0: 92.5 Buzz Country, today's best country. One final time for Chelsea and me, Gordy Boucher Ford of Menominee Falls. Chelsea, not one, but two grand openings in the same day.
1: It's wild, Reed, but they know how to do a party here at Gordy Boucher, and it's just so nice for us to be out here celebrating.
0: Yeah, commercial location, residential is where we've been at here. We're going to be here just a little bit longer. I want to walk Chelsea over through the parking lot, which is a bit of a busy place. Look at these gorgeous trucks that they have. Like, if you want a Ford truck, the inventory here on Leon Road, their residential

0: residential side is incredible. And I know for you, you like the Ford colors. Chelsea is an earthy tone type of person.
1: Yes.
0: Now, they can obviously do some of the other stuff, but the grays, the creams, the classic blacks.
1: Yes.
0: These are, I mean, your dad would have a field day walking through some of this.
1: Yes. Well, fun fact, Reed, the first ever car I drove was a Ford F-150 truck.
0: Ooh, and I did not know that. Manual or automatic?
1: What do you think?
0: I kid. I'm also looking at this F-150 Lightning behind us, which has been powering our broadcast all day today. If you're just joining us, you know, well, I mean, how good is the electric vehicle? This thing can power a house. Yes, you heard me right. This thing can literally power a house. So it would have no problem with our broadcast as the 69 Mustang pulls out here. And boy, it sounds beautiful. I captured Chelsea after the ribbon cutting when they had the siren going for the fire truck.
1: Yes.
0: They were revving all the Ford engines.
1: Yeah, that was cool.
0: The Mustangs, and we'll get that up on socials here in a little bit. But this is your chance to come see this, guys. Again, anything commercial, they've got you covered. Anything residential, they have you covered. 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As always, my brother Ty for producing. We appreciate it. Chelsea and I will talk with you guys tomorrow morning. Already Friday.
1: Woo!
0: It goes fast on a short week. Yes, it does. We'll talk to you tomorrow morning, 92.5 Buzz Country.
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0: Brantley Gilbert, 92.5 Buzz Country, one of the big headliners, Country in the Burg. 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I'll never forget the opportunity I had to interview Brantley Gilbert years ago. You know, he's known for all of his tattoos. So I had to ask him, Brantley Gilbert, what is your favorite tattoo today? Because I'm sure your favorite changes day by day. And he said, you know what, Steph? Today, my favorite tattoo is the date of my sobriety that I have tattooed on me. That probably has changed since the past years. I know, didn't he get that full back tattoo now? But I thought that was very special. And a good reminder that a lot of our favorite country artists are sober. So if you're starting your sobriety journey or you are having that struggle, man, there are so many great NA options. I was now trying this NA lime beer on a hot summer day like today. Oh, that hit the spot. 2 minutes away from Luke Bryan to Cody Johnson, 92.5 Buzz Country.
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0: Cody Johnson coming to Summerfest. We're just several weeks away. It hit me. Wait, the month of June, Summerfest, Entertainer of the Year, winner, Cody Johnson. I wonder if he feels the pressure now that he has to really bring his A game to the stage. Or just keep doing what you're doing, Cody Johnson. You obviously won at the ACMs for Entertainer of the Year because you're doing it right. My friend Shane went to see his show last year and said he got kind of teary-eyed. Cody Johnson and all of his great storytelling, very patriotic during some of the performance. And there's my friend Shane with his daughter. They were having a daughter-daddy date, so that was extra emotional for him. So have a great time seeing Cody Johnson with Buzz Country at Summerfest. Let's get you updated on our weather forecast now. It definitely feels like summer, right? To Miranda Lambert, Justin Moore, and Jason Aldean, 92.5 Buzz Country.
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2: A cool but beautiful afternoon across southeast Wisconsin for your Thursday, mid-60s lakeside, up to 70 inland. We'll see plenty of sunshine for the rest of the day. And then tonight, still a little bit chilly, 53 for the low. And then warming up quickly on Friday, 77 will stay mostly sunny, dry through the weekend. A little cooler with that east wind off Lake Michigan on Saturday and Sunday. But highs still making it into the lower 70s, upper 70s inland, and no rain in sight. With your WeatherWatch 12 forecast, I'm meteorologist Jason Dunning.

0: Post Malone and Blake Shelton, 92.5 Buzz Country. I know the end of school is right around the corner. And so for some families, they feel the pressure of feeding their family. And I know this is a real issue. So I wanted to put the spotlight on No Kid Hungry. 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NoKidHungry.org. 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

0: It's just a few days away from June Dairy Month, and we're inviting you to another breakfast on the farm. 92.5 Buzz Country, I'm Steph Peters. A reminder that pretty much every county in Wisconsin hosts a breakfast on the farm. If you've never been to one, oh, what a great experience. You'll park in a parking lot. They'll shuttle you in, typically on one of the tractors. And then not only the huge breakfast, but touring the dairy farm. So many activities for all ages. It's fun. It's educational. They usually have live music. So here's another one. The Fond du Lac County will be on June 28th. Tower View Acres in Mount Calvary from 8 till noon. This is their 37th year, the Fond du Lac area breakfast on the farm. Enjoy that, okay? And search the county nearest you for your breakfast on the farm. 2 minutes away from Parmalee, Shaboozey, and Jason Aldean, 92.5 Buzz Country.
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0: 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If you're vegetarian, I need your help. My husband wants to try a couple more vegetarian meals, trying a different health route. So last night, he made tofu. I've had tofu in the past, did not like it. The way my husband, Chef Brad, made it, oh, it tasted great, and even our kids liked it. But who hated it? My husband. He's like, it was not worth my time and effort. Pressing that tofu, marinating it, deep frying it. He just did not care for it. What else can we enjoy? We can't do cheese on top of cheese on top of cheese. We'll be backed up for years. At Buzz Country, send me your ideas, vegetarians. Which meals do you love? Thank you so much. I'm always checking our DMs on Facebook. 2 minutes away from an update with our weather forecast to Bailey Zimmerman, Little Big Town, and Florida Georgia Line.
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0: Rocky Mountain Low with Corey Kent and Co Wetzel, 92.5 Buzz Country. I'm Steph Peters. Before I head out, it's Steph's smile of the day. Well, end of school year right around the corner. Teachers, you make me smile. I don't know how you do it. You're just incredible. So another teacher appreciation gift idea. I've done this a few times in the past because it's really inexpensive. I just buy $1 scratch-offs, and in the thank you card, we hit the lottery with you as our teacher. Isn't that sweet? All right, teachers, we love you. 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

0: Last Night Lonely, there's John Party on 92.5 Buzz Country, 4 o'clock, here on our Thursday afternoon with me, Mitch Morgan, 28th of May, and birthdays today, including Kobe Calais is 41 today, Marco Rubio, our Secretary of State, is 55 today, born in Cuba, and he ran for president first, now he's in the Trump cabinet here, Secretary of State. And then, also celebrating today, John Fogerty, one of the best misremembered lyrics of all time with that song, Bad Moon Rising. People think it says, there's a bathroom on the right. Well, there may be, but that wasn't the lyric. Let's see, who else celebrating birthdays today? Scrolling down on the list here, we have Kirk Gibson, 69 today, a member of the Los Angeles Dodgers. Gladys Knight is 82, taking that midnight train to Georgia. And then Rudy Giuliani, 82. He was the mayor of New York City. New York City! Yes, that place. And then Ian Fleming was born on this day. He was the guy who wrote the Bond series, 007, British author. And I think that's about it for today, except to say today is National Hamburger Day. We're 24 days away until Father's Day, 37 days until Independence Day, the 4th of July, when America becomes 250 years old. Let's go ahead and take a break. Come right back with a new Kenny Chesney song. It's Carry On.
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0: Amarillo Sky, Jason Aldean on 92.5 Buzz Country. Before that, Be Her from Ella Langley, who continues her dominance on the top country chart this week, the top country singles chart. That's Billboard. So she's got the top three songs: Choose in Texas, Be Her, the one I just played there, and I Can't Love You Anymore, a song with Morgan Wallen, marking the fourth straight week she's held the top three positions on the Billboard Hot Country Single Chart. On fire, that young lady is there. Let's take our break. We'll be right back with a guy who was a huge winner in this year's ACM Awards and Entertainer of the Year. I'm talking about Cody Johnson on the way next.
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0: Josh Ross. Sounds like there's a guy who could use a date. There's Hate How You Look. Moving on. 92.5 Buzz Country. Okay, we got this Country Rising Festival coming to Franklin tomorrow night. And congratulations to all of our Buzz Country winners, including Carrie in Wales, Nicole in Jackson, Heidi in Beaver Dam, and Kayla in Campbellsport. I'll be at the show tomorrow night in Franklin. Catching up on some business, including our Weather Watch 12 forecast, and then it's Shaboozy and Jelly Roll together, preaching a little bit with their song Amen, next on Buzz Country.
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0: John Morgan is that guy right there with Kid Myself here on Buzz Country. Wednesdays in Slinger, big time, starting next week, June 3rd. So it's Music in the Park. They're going to do Music in Slinger every Wednesday night during the summertime from the Friends of Slinger, inviting you to join these performances here. Now they're going to do all kinds of different types of music here. And there's going to be the food trucks, you know, the vendors, along with the beer garden, starting at 5:30. Bring a lawn chair and relax to this music. All types of music. This will be the first time in the history of Slinger that it wasn't a polka band. So they're kind of moving on there. Last time I was on Slinger was at the Jim's Bakery over there, where we used to get these ice cream cones. Order the large and see what happens. I guess they're not there anymore. Darn it. Time moves on. All right, let's go ahead and take care of business here. I'll be right back with Morgan Wallen next on Buzz Country.
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1: Bailey Zimmerman, Where It Ends on 92.5 Buzz Country. Look at that, 5 o'clock already. With me, Mitch Morgan. Let's do three random fun facts here. Things we didn't know yesterday as we increase our knowledge, as silly as it might be. Number one, when Caesar's Palace in Las Vegas first opened back in 1966, they had cocktail waitresses in Greek-Roman wigs, and they would greet their guests by saying, "Welcome to Caesar's Palace. I am your slave." Okay. Wouldn't get away with that these days. I'm not thinking, no. Second thing here is about the platypus. Cute little animal. The platypus does not nurse their babies like other mammals. Instead, they concentrate their milk in their stomach, and then they sweat the milk out their tummies. Sounds like a lot of work to me. Yeah, platypus is the way they do it. And then number three here, and my favorite, when Mr. Potato Head came out back in 1952, it was just body parts on sharp spikes. You had to provide your own potato. That's right, the plastic potato head didn't come about until 1970s. Yeah, you had a potato, and you decorated. You had a Mr. Potato Head, and then you would throw it into your junk drawer, and then a couple months later, your mother would be really upset with you for having this stinky potato in there. But good times, good times. Let's take a little break. Right back with Corey Kent and Jason Aldean.

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0: The Band Perry, If I Die Young on 92.5 Buzz Country. Mitch Morgan, Showbiz Report. I got three quick ones here today. First of all, the big four of arena rock bands that sounded best in the arena setting. They come in with Queen at number one, followed by Journey, Bon Jovi, and then Van Halen. This is at least according to the ultimateclassicrock.com. And then this story about Dolly Parton transforming the Tennessean travel stop. This will open up in just a couple of weeks here, June 24th. The Dolly Parton Tennessean Travel Stop will have live music. They will have a doggy Dolly Parton park, place for the dogs, a replica of Dolly's tour bus, and many food options like, Dolly barbecue. And then the last thing on our little showbiz report is this. Yeah, we heard about this. Zac Brown and jewelry designer Kendra Scott got married on Monday at a resort in Greece. Between the two of them, they now have 8 children. Zac Brown, Kendra Scott, now married. Let's take the break here. Come right back. If you need a favor, stand by for a jelly roll next on Buzz Country.
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0: Change My Mind, there is Riley Green, who will team up with Good Morning America host Laura Spencer. They will host the ABC special CMA Music Fest coming up on June 25th. It'll stream the next day on Hulu. This marks the 23rd year for the special, which will include highlights from the four-day CMA Music Festival in downtown Nashville. Meanwhile, George Strait and Lainey Wilson have joined up with the Alan Jackson Last Call, the farewell concert coming up June 27th at Nissan Stadium there, downtown Nashburg. This show, which will be Alan's last full-time full-length concert, they say, also includes appearances from Luke Bryan, Luke Combs, Keith Urban, Miranda Lambert, and Carrie Underwood.
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0: There is Dasha, and it's Austin, 92.5 Buzz Country. We got this fishing thing coming up on Saturday, June 20th, the annual Hartford Youth Fishery Fishing Derby over at the Hartford Mill Pond. Open to kids 4 through the age of 15. Get a t-shirt while supplies last. Going to have some hot dogs and then awards for the top 3 in different divisions and a chance to win an awesome prize, too. Register for free and learn more at the Hartford Lions Club website. So this is on the 20th of June. Annual Hartford Youth Fishery right there at the Hartford Mill Pond. I used to, when we lived up that way, my brother Larry and I would catch snapping turtles in the Mill Pond there, take them home, and my mother would go, "Get that stuff out of here," or something even worse sometimes. Yeah, she had a mouth on her. Let's see, we got Luke Combs coming up here and Dylan Marlowe with Dylan Scott and Those Boys Back Home.
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0: Slow dance in a parking lot. There's Jordan Davis on 92.5 Buzz Country into about our 6 o'clock hour already. Let's take a look at what happened on this day in history. Story number one. Back in 2015, Michael Jackson's former home, Neverland Ranch, was listed for $100 million. It would go on to sell for way less than that. And then 1976, the Allman Brothers Band broke up after Greg Allman testified against his personal road manager in a drug case. Band reformed in 1978, but that road manager got 75 years in the Gray Bar Hotel, if you know what I'm talking about. And then finally, 1983, Weird Al Yankovic left his job as a mail clerk, which ended up being really bad news for us. Let's take our break. We'll be right back with Kane Brown and Keith Urban.
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0: What You Mean to Me. There is Brett Eldridge on 92.5 Buzz Country talking about college here. According to a survey, 51% of college students found the cost of college to be higher than they expected by an average of $14,137 per year, or over $56,000 over 4 years. I think that is way low, because you got to consider, well, housing, food, that kind of thing, kegs of beer in the closet, you know, big parties and stuff. No, seriously, I think it's really a lot more than 56 grand over, you know. Oh yeah, that's why I went to radio school. I just took the cheap way out. Let's take the break. I'll be right back with Thomas Rhett and Riley Green.
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0: 92.5 Buzz Country, Ella Langley and Choosin' Texas. That song has now spent 25 consecutive weeks at the top of the Billboard chart. So that is just 2 weeks shy of Gabby Barrett's song, I Hope, which stayed on the top of the chart 27 weeks and is the longest running number one by a female solo artist on that chart. Ooh, great stuff. Taking the break. Updating the forecast, Weather Watch 12, and then we'll get Shaboozy on here with Jelly Roll Together and the song Amen.
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0: Justin Moore and Time's Tickin' on 92.5 Buzz Country. Kayla in Campbellsport. Heidi in Beaver Dam, Nicole in Jackson, and Carrie in Wales all have tickets for tomorrow night. It's Country Music Rising in Franklin, Wisconsin. So that'll be a big night tomorrow night. We gave away tickets for that. 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